'cause you know, baby, every pleasure you taste, that's its price, baby.

Two in, two back in, booked up, look up, I'm flying, yeah, I'm free now, see now, society's time, me release now, crazy, I'm finna go.

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1: 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I am Emmanuel Okoli. Before the details, first the headlines. Bandits abduct Kebbi State High Court judge. Serap sues NNPCL over unaccounted 211 trillion naira oil funds. FG budgets nearly 1 trillion naira for SUVs and empowerment amid borrowing pressures. BB Niger Season 11 officially premieres with record 160 million naira grand prize. And finally on sports, Team Nigeria hits 7th medal at Glasgow 2026 Commonwealth Games. Now the details. Armed bandits kidnapped Justice Faruku Hassan Bunza of the Kebbi State High Court from his residence in Bunza local government area around midnight after he returned from a trip to Sokoto. State police tactical teams have launched rescue operations into nearby forests. On the business side, the Socioeconomic Rights and Accountability Project, SERAP, has filed a lawsuit at the Federal High Court in Abuja against the Nigerian National Petroleum Company Limited, NNPCL. The suit challenges the company's failure to account for 211 trillion naira recorded as sundry receivables. $107.6 trillion and accrued expenses 103.4 trillion naira in its 2023 audited financial statements. Civic technology organization Tracker revealed that the federal government earmarked 962.83 billion naira for sports utility vehicles, broken down to 15.13 billion naira for 39 SUVs and empowerment projects, 947.70 billion naira for 2,579 projects in the 2026 Appropriation Act, an amount exceeding the combined allocation of seven key federal ministries. On the global scene, tensions between the United States and Iran have experienced a temporary pause following a weekend halt in military strikes across the region. On entertainment, Big Brother Nigeria Season 11 kicked off live, introducing a brand new set of housemates and game twists. The season boasts the reality show's largest prize package in history, worth 160 million naira, comprising 100 million naira in cash and a brand new SUV. And finally on sports, Team Nigeria's medal tally at the Glasgow 2026 Commonwealth Games reached 7 following a silver medal win by weightlifter Ruth Asuku Young in the women's 48kg event, with National Sports Commission EG Bukola Olabade remaining upbeat on gold medal targets. This has been the news on this hour on Zanderson 5.7 FM. Before I leave, another look at the headlines. Bandits abduct Kebbi State High Court judge. Serap sues NNPCL over unaccounted 211 trillion naira oil funds. FG budgets nearly 1 trillion naira for SUVs and empowerment amid borrowing pressures. US-Iran tensions experience temporary pause after weekend halt. On entertainment, BB Niger Season 11 officially premieres with record 116 million naira grand prize. And finally, on sports, Team Nigeria hits 7th medal at Glasgow 2026 Commonwealth Games. This has been the news on this hour as edited by Victor Oluwasegun. I am Emmanuel Okoli. Thank you for listening.
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0: Hello, good morning, and welcome to Zander's FM 105.7. It is a very beautiful Monday. Showering here and there. This is a season. Definitely, if you want to get angry, you have the right to get angry, but you cannot stop the rains from dropping. And that is where God is everybody's master. There's nothing you can do about it, you know. So welcome to Say It Loud, your Monday Tonic on Radio with Prince Evans and friends. And this morning I have the pleasure of having the Impresarios Querist, Chief Salvator Amadi, who is majestically well dressed this morning.
1: Good morning, Prince. My pleasure to be with you on the air this morning.
0: Great. Do you have one of those your palace meetings? What are you wearing?
1: Well,
0: you're looking very radiant.
1: Well, I was asked to have a meeting by the traditional ruler, and one or two things are required dressing this way.
0: All right, that's good. I just want to compliment your good look anyway.
1: Thank you.
0: And I also have the very great Dr. Oguchi Opara, Opara University of Technology, and he's fast becoming our regular analyst. Dr. Oguchi.
2: Yeah, Prince, good morning. Chief Salvator, good morning.
1: Good morning to you, Doc.
2: Good morning, Emmanuel.
0: And how are you?
2: I thank God.
0: Okay, Emmanuel, the paper prompter is here, engineer Emmanuel Okoli, a big fat man.
3: Yes, indeed, it's a wonderful day to be alive. Good morning to you, Comrade Salvator, regally dressed, as rightfully pointed out. So, Gucci, good morning to you, sir. Always a pleasure. And, of course, to the Prince himself, good morning, sir.
0: All right, and then to all you listening to us, now we're right on with our takeoff point, and that is our usual newspaper review. This morning, let's start from the Daily Post. Emmanuel, are you ready?
3: Yes, sir. I'm very much active, as always, on the Daily Post. One of the first newspapers on our staples this morning, we have one of the biggest headlines sprawling, and it reads, 2027, ADC collapses into Wike's Rainbow Coalition in River State.
0: 2027, ADC collapses into Wike's Coalition in River State. 2027 ADC collapses into Wike's, yes, on Wike's coalition in River State. And Salvator, you know this ADC party, it's a party of wings. It has wings and factions and all that, you know. And, whatever has made you strong. But I think the authentic one should be the one that is led by Ibe Kachu, you know. And then I don't know why you're smiling brilliantly, but that wing of ADC led by Ibe Kachu is now forming an alliance with the River State, with Wike, and the issue as that's Wike's PDP. Wike seems to belong to two parties, but I mean, his first home front is the PDP. So there is a coalition right now between ADC, the wing that's led by Ibe Kachu, and Wike.
1: Yes, Prince, of course, I'm sure you know that it's all part of the continuation of the wheeling and dealing, horse trading, and what you call political mercantilism.
0: Mercantilism?
1: Yes.
0: Political trading.
1: Yes. You know, so these are political traders, merchants, and all they do is they just go for the highest bidder, and that's it. So this is the season. Campaigns about to be flagged off around 28 days or so from now. So you would expect them making their, you know, cash outs. You know. So Ibe Kachu, faction of ADC, has actually never been taken seriously by some of us who have read correctly between the lines. So whoever offers him or herself for sale, of course, will be with his purchase spree now. So buying those that are buyable and offering themselves for sale. So that's all part of it. You cannot say that UK is not just UK or PDP, APC now. It's now UK, APC, PDP, and ADC. But you see, the thing is that ADC will continue to crash and move from one place to another because they invited it. You would know that ADC, those of them that went for Atiku Abubakar in 2023 as a presidential candidate, there's nowhere they can get as a presidential candidate. They are not going to get into Asuki.
4: Okay. You say faction or wing of the ADC, you know, it's not taken seriously by some of you.
1: Yeah.
4: And you want to forget the fact that Ibe Kachukwu is the main person, you know, behind it.
1: His faction is older than the Atiku Abubakar.
4: That's what we're saying.
1: Faction. Yeah, it's older.
4: Yes.
1: That's not necessarily that he has the political clout.
4: Okay. Now we're not talking about political clout now. No matter how big an ant is, he still has a hole.
1: How many votes did he get in 2023 presidential election?
4: Okay.
1: After at their primaries and all of that.
4: All right, Dr. Oguchi, alignment, realignment, and all the alignments, you know. So ADC collapses into Wike's coalition. Wike is the strong man of Rivers politics. Beside Wike, you hardly hear of any other person whose name rings, you know, a serious bell. It's like Wike sneezes in River State, you know, the oceans begin to
2: ripple.
4: Yes, the oceans begin to swamp. So,
2: The prince, I'm a ADC faction trying to have political understanding with Wike's collection. For me, I think Chisava to have said it all. I look at it as marketing in democracy. You can, that all these kind of things playing out, you can now see that most political actors in this country are there just for business. They will come and invest certain amount of money to form a little anti-hill. By tomorrow, who is ready to buy?
4: Well, that's their beginning power.
2: That's the thing. So they are not there for real human service. They are there for business. So that's why I say it. They are there for business. Because if that information is really concrete, something must be exchanged hands, you know, agreements and certain agreement for one political position or the other.
4: All right.
2: That's the way I look at it. They are not serious.
5: Okay, let's give the listeners opportunity to read it up. Just go to the nearest newspaper vendor and then pick up a paper and read that. ADC collapses into Wike's coalition reverse. I think there is another interesting headline.
3: Yes, there's another headline right here on the Daily Post.
5: Yes.
3: And it says 2027. 4 years, not a day more. Peter will be insistent on single-term presidency.
5: Okay, 2027. 4 years, not a single day more. You know, says Peter Obi. And that is that he's not going to stay one extra day, 24 hours extra after the four-year tenure expires. Sabato.
1: You heard it from the horse's mouth, and you know, for me, Peter Obi is a credible politician. He has established that with his antecedents when he served as governor of Anambra State for 8 years. And it comes to me as actually ridiculous when people are saying he's just making a false promise. That what can he achieve in 4 years? And I just quickly refer to anybody making such a statement to Abia State. Under 2 years, we have seen what Alex Wuti did in Abia State.
5: And even beside that, in the First Republic, they achieved a whole lot within that short period
2: before the military came.
5: Everything Awolowo did in the West was within that short period of less than 5 years before the military came. You know, everything Okpara did in the East, everything Saduana did in the North, you know. So just the politicians being who they are are very greedy and insatiable human beings.
2: I think 4 years is not 4 days.
5: It is not.
2: If a credible politician, that's a politician with credible character,
5: yes,
2: is in charge, 4 years is a lot of time to achieve. Even this morning, I was just listening to one commentary. One professor, Lubanjo, you know, from the South, is saying that...
5: Southwest.
2: Yeah, Southwest. Saying that politics is also rock, is another, you know, entire, another game altogether.
5: Yes, kettle of fish.
2: But it should take you 2 years to understand the politics in that. I was just smiling in my mind. So what is so special in also rock? 4 years is enough for any credible character politician to achieve a lot for the country. They tell you that, hey, we always refer to Alex Wuti in Abia State, that a state is different from the national politics. These are not truthful minds. They are not creative minds. 4 years is enough. If we should refer, Nelson Mandela was there for 4 years.
5: Just 4 years.
2: Only. And he moved South Africa forward.
5: He was able
2: forward.
5: To bring a lot of reconciliation. Fine. And then drew progress.
2: Even Trump's first tenure, was it not 4 years?
5: Yes.
2: And he made some resounding achievements.
5: Well, anyway.
2: So 4 years is enough. If Peter Obi, the little we have known him or I have known him, he's a credible character. He can, by the special grace of God, if eventually he gets in there, I think that 4 years will be productive for this country.
5: Yes, and as a businessman, he calls himself a trader.
2: Fine.
5: Traders don't have too much time for merry-go-round and all that. So
2: but if there are some politicians in this country, give them 12 years, nothing will happen.
5: Anyway.
2: After all, since 2015 to today, the party in charge, what have they achieved?
5: Well, anyway, that's pronouncement by Peter Obi, the minister today, and he's a man whose word you can take to the bank. Nearly all the newspapers, you know, has it that he's not going to stay a day longer, you know, after when the tenure would have expired. All these are contained in the front page of the Daily Post newspaper. Okay, Emmanuel, can you run to The Punch and what is it saying today?
3: Yes, indeed, The Punch, the next paper on our tables, and it says opposition splits over single candidate to challenge Tinubu.
5: Gentlemen, opposition split over single candidate to challenge President Bola Ahmed Tinubu.
1: If they continue with this split and indecision on who will represent them, then they're all a bunch of jokers. If they don't realize by now that something transpired here in 2023 and the whole world knows what transpired here, and they can't pick any lessons from that and, you know, capitalize on it to actually actualize their ambition of ousting the incumbent, then they're just a bunch of jokers. Even a five-year-old knows that amongst all of them going for this, well, if you talk about the top three candidates for this election, we're talking about Tinubu, Tiku Abubakar, and Peter Obi. And incidentally, you would know that Tiku Abubakar is gradually coming to the realization that he really cannot win this election. He himself knows that now. So if that is the case, what happens as per choices? Automatically, it means that that person who they claimed came third in the 2023 election should be their best option. And all they need to do is just come together and say, so we're lining up behind this guy.
5: Well, don't use this medium to campaign for anybody. Okay? Well, whoever came first or last, you know. But the thing I know...
2: it is expressing the empirical facts.
5: Well, the thing I know with politicians is that...
1: Facts on the table.
5: Is that politicians are very greedy people. You know, everybody wants to mount the podium. Everybody wants to be the one. So, like Sabato said, prior to 2023 election, all the parties, most of the major opposition parties, you know, came together to form the APC that we're having today. You know, and then they were able to... not 2022 election, prior to the election that brought Buhari into power.
2: That was 2014.
5: 2015, yes. And now they were able to send PDP packing. And ever since, they have remained. So if
2: then it's AD, CPC, and AC.
5: And AC, and then the faction of ABGA. You understand? So if they continue with their bickering, and you know that the party in power has all the apparatus to fight, you know, so that means the party in power would still remain. So I do not believe in crying wolf when you know you can. I mean, you have the opportunity of taking whatever you think the wolf has taken away from you.
2: Even the so-called, that's the topic, opposition splits, I still doubt that phrase, which opposition. It may be a kind of gameplay there to sponsor that, to be sponsored
5: This is the way the Punch has captioned it.
2: Fine.
5: Another headline might capture it.
2: For me, the caption of the Punch newspapers, I don't believe in it. I don't see any realistic splits. Who are the oppositions? You didn't mention the oppositions involved.
5: No. If we go into the main stories, we'll get the oppositions involved. Like I was about to say, there are three main parties, you know. And if you take away the APC, and the PDP, of course, PDP is also
2: during the passage of time,
5: and is a faction of the PDP still there.
2: During the passage of time, we will see how the opposition is being splitted or not.
5: Okay, all right, and let's quickly take another one from the Punch, Emmanuel.
3: Yes, indeed. Our final one from the Punch is, well, we're back to numerical numbers. This one says FG. Budget, Sasavato, you're gonna be ready for this. Budget nearly 1 trillion naira for empowerment SUVs amid rising borrowing pressure.
5: Federal government budgets 1 trillion naira for empowerment SUV amidst rising borrowing pressure. Gentlemen. You know, SUV for big cars and all that to be given to who?
3: Sir, if I'll be more specific,
5: part of the empowerment.
3: If I'll be more specific to break down the numbers for you, the SUVs alone have earmarked 962.83 billion naira.

0: these leaders so that they will cooperate in ensuring that their subjects vote in one particular direction to ensure that the one-party state is installed. So make no mistakes about it. But you see, what I find interesting is I actually dug into the nitty-gritty, as Emmanuel said a while ago, the numbers, and I was like laughing because you had a lot of misplaced titles or descriptions of the projects that these monies were meant for. You had ministries, departments, and agencies that these allocations were supposed to be meant for. And you discover that what the heck has this MDA got to do with this responsibility? For example, you have a situation where you say you are buying you are buying a vehicle for the empowerment of the youths in a particular organization, and you begin to ask yourself how empowering youths in a church, for instance. What is your business with a church? What is your business with a mosque? Now, you may want to understand 50% their proposal about getting the traditional institution involved in governance is all about forcing their subjects to toe their path and support their parties. And that is why you would have a situation where a local government chairman will be querying a traditional ruler who allows a member of the opposition party to visit, or just pay him a costly visit as a VIP in his domain.
1: Okay.
0: So.
1: All right. Dr. Gucci, sports utility vehicles, as part of empowerment.
2: What type of empowerment? Vote buying empowerment. What kind of empowerment?
1: Well, nobody has.
2: For me, it's unfortunate. I know that's my own interpretation.
1: Okay.
2: For me, it's unfortunate. For me, it is a total economic waste. 1 trillion naira is a lot of money if properly invested in Nigerian economy. That process will bring a better empowerment than their own so-called empowerment. How can you budget such amount of money to buy vehicles? To give who? Where are the roads? Are they going to ride the vehicles on air? Is it on ground? If it is on ground, where are the roads? It's a total waste, for crying out loud. Such an amount of money federal government are thinking or they have already budgeted is a total waste. The best style of empowerment is infrastructural development, economic improvement, providing the necessary wherewithal to promote human well-being. Buying such fleets of cars, for me, is a total waste.
1: Before I got into the studio today, somebody said to me that it's like the world empowerment itself has been abused.
2: Oh.
1: You know, that is the use of that word, empowerment. It has been abused. And then, on the course of our discussion, he said he tried to find out what naira and something billion, it's almost a trillion,
2: yeah,
1: you know, could also purchase, with answered, with that amount, you could build 3 universities of the University of Nigeria, University of Ibadan, and Lagos caliber, and Ife, that 1 trillion naira could give you 3 of such universities with all the facilities in place. He was just trying to say that even if government does not know what to do with such money, invest it in education.
2: That's
1: If you don't know what to do with such money, 1 trillion naira can,
2: it's a lot of money,
1: can network railways throughout the southeast.
2: Fine, within one geographical region.
1: Yes, one geographical region. 1 trillion naira can do that.
2: It's a total waste.

0: So it's
1: buying SUVs to go and grieve.
0: It's quite. If I have to add my voice, it's quite. Appalling.
1: It's worrisome. It's worrisome indeed. Really worrisome. This is the kind of government we have.
0: Well, let's go on a short break, and then when we come back, we continue.

0: All right, welcome back to the second segment of your Monday Tonicon Radio. Say it loud with Prince Evans, and this is our news paper front page review. Still sitting with me are Dr. Oguchi Opara. Oguchi is still well seated, and I still also have your Queryston Radio, who is also the publisher of National News Plus, the impresarious Sabato Amadi. Then let's go to the Guardian newspaper. I think we have to do some speed run now.
1: So yes, indeed. Okay, picking up the pace, we have the Guardian right here with their sprawling headline that reads, "Voter registration closes amid concerns over access election credibility."
0: Okay, voter registration closes amidst concerns over access of election credibility. And by the way, for those who want to participate in this newspaper review, our calling number is 081-606-36187. Okay.
1: Okay, sir. So, there are quite a few riders onto this story, and they are quite interesting. The first one being, "Government disrupts PVC distribution, cut away voters' card in Osun. INEC rejects extension, insists deadline complies with electoral."
0: Emmanuel, we're still on voter registration.
1: Yes, yes, these are riding to the particular
0: election. So that's all right. 081-606-36187. And then we're also very much alive on all our social media network. So voter registration closes. I mean, it's not possible to allow voter registration to continue maybe till a few days to election, so that you can give opportunities to some, you know, younger people who have just turned 18, you know, to register. And again, too, from another angle, why is it that Nigerians would always wait till the last moment, the last minute, before they think about registering to vote, or even anything for that matter, not just vote? I remember when NRN started, you know. So why is it so in our nature?
2: You've made a pertinent presentation. You say in your nature. Yeah, it has been imbibed. It has been fixed. It has been piped into your bloodstream as a citizen of Nigeria that this is the way to go. This fire brigade approach to everything, which causes a stampede, which causes a hostage situation, and you become a ransom nation. So those in charge of the exercise will hold every participant to ransom, where you will hear, "We don't have fuel for the generator to power this, to give you your permanent voter's card. So if you want it, you know what to do." And of course, you know exactly what to do, and you do it. And those who are not willing to do it simply go back home. But you see, that is what you always have. I mean, you don't have it, so you seem not to have a solution to this problem.
0: Okay.
2: Now, Emmanuel was reading a while ago about people cutting away voting materials, registration materials, and all of that. It's part of the pre-election fraud. It's part of the electoral crime that we're talking about. You are preventing people from a particular region not to participate, because if you allow them to participate, it is very difficult for you to impose yourself on them for a second time. And you have read between the lines and just told yourself the bottom line truth that that's the only way forward for you.
0: Okay, Sabato, let's be faster now so that we can have a few minutes to discuss other issues. Now, voter registration closes amidst concern over access election credibility.
3: The concern for me there is asking the question of why is it fire brigade approach in this country. My answer with the question is, why can't voter registration be a continuous process? After every election, let's say after 2-3 weeks,
0: yes,
3: election,
0: yes,
3: let it be a continuous exercise.
2: Yeah,
3: maybe
2: you can always just like
3: fine. You can always go there and go and register.
2: Yes.
3: If it is ongoing, you see the younger generation that is coming up.
2: Yeah, the ones that just
3: we have the age. You know, rather than being periodic, maybe they just give about 2-4 months. There must be a stampede. Let INEC, you know, design voters register exercise or registration exercise to be a continuous process. Maybe it will come to an end about 6 weeks or 8 weeks to any general election. After the election, the results are out. Registration continues. They should make it an, you know, a permanent ongoing exercise.
0: That is a continuous, yes.
3: Continuous exercise.
0: Okay, let's hear what our brother has to say. I don't know who he is and where he's calling from. Hello, good morning and welcome to Zanders. Good morning.
4: This is Dr. Fidel Omeleke calling from Owerri.
0: All right, Dr. Fidel, good morning to you and welcome.
4: Thank you. I appreciate all of you. Now, let us think of this issue we are discussing. Nigerians are illiterate when it comes. Nigerians are illiterate when it comes to knowing their civic obligations and civic responsibilities. Now that we have a situation, and it is really just that today, that we have a deadline for voters registration, what stops Nigerians from going and register? What justification do you have that you are given a period of months? Something you know that is crucial, if you know that it is an obligation that you must carry out, if you know that you want good governance, if you know that your vote should play a role in selecting or electing who will rule you, who will govern you, why can't you spare the time and register? It did not start today. So why are we questioning this, talking about it being something that you aid and so on? This opportunity, Nigerians should take it. Why must you wait until last minute rush before we now think of how to get it right, at least make the registration a continuous exercise? For now, let us look at it passionately and blame those who are supposed to blame. I am not happy that Nigerians, in spite of what we are passing through, in spite of the fact that we have a crucial role to ensure good governance in this country, we still wait for last minute rush before we register. We still feel that it should be brought. I can't understand. Something reasonable has to be done before we think of how to make it continuous. Thank you and God bless you. My name is Fidel Onyeleke.
0: That's interesting. Oh my God. Chief was quite passionate and angry there, but that's the way it should be. Because we started singing, we started shouting here, at least at Zanders FM.
3: Hey, let me make a comment.
0: And I'm coming, I'm sure other radio stations also did.
3: Yeah.
0: You know, that calling up, there was a time I made it a point of duty on every of my program, you know, to alert Nigerians to go out and obtain their PVC. And if you have lost your PVC or you want to revalidate, go. You know, so I think I quite agree with him.
3: Sure,
0: the only thing you were saying is that yes, it should be the continuation. But why are Nigerians?
3: What I'm trying to say.
0: Yes,
3: I fully buy his. I mean,
0: his opinion.
3: His opinion.
0: Yes.
3: That yet, why should he mentioned illiteracy? You see, when you have a specific problem, what solution are you going to apply to make sure that that problem is solved? We know our problem in this country, and one of the biggest problem is that illiteracy he mentioned. Let us now face the reality.
0: Is it illiteracy or lackadaisic attitude?
3: For him, he mentioned illiteracy. Fine, what I'm trying to say, whether illiteracy or I don't care attitude,
0: yes,
3: or that carefree attitude, let us provide a solution that we suit our environment. We know our people. That's carefree attitude. That's why I'm talking of ongoing exercise.
0: Yes.
3: Let it be ongoing.
0: Okay.
3: And once it is ongoing, we keep on creating that awareness, the need, the importance of going to go and register. You cannot be crying, you know, criticizing the government that they are not doing well. Why you don't have PVC? It's a waste.
0: It is.
3: Let it be ongoing, and we keep on creating that awareness to really, you know, stamp it in our subconsciousness in this country that it is important to go to be a political or a democratic participant.
0: I have my PVC. Do you have your PVC?
3: What are you talking? I have my own PVC long time ago.
0: Sabato, do you have your PVC?
2: I have the hold on. I have the old one, and I've had a hell of a time trying to get a new one, and it. There is, you must understand that there is this systemic frustration of the process. Mm. You can imagine, okay, do you know that in 2014, NIN in Abuja, that was when I did it. Do you know that up till now I have not received that NIN from Abuja? Each time they tell me it's available, can go and collect it. I'll go to NIN office here near the Federal State Secretary.
0: Sabato, you mean you don't have PVC?
2: I told you unequivocally, I've said it on that I have the old one, the last one that was done, that was supposed to be renewed for this new one now. And that was during that exercise, the last exercise. And up till now, it's come today, come to return around. Up till now, that new one has not come. And you see, the problem is, one of the problems is, we have this recourse to misnomers. We will say continue permanent voters card and they turn them into temporary.
3: That's fine.
2: You say continuous voter registration and you make it a temporary affair.
3: Okay, periodical.
2: You,
3: fine.
2: You are blocking
3: maybe it
2: for six months out of the year, nothing. You just say them it must stop now. But you are the one that called it continuous. So Nigeria is a very, very interesting country.
0: Okay, yes. Well, this is quite worrisome. Because if I can hear this from you.
2: Sorry, and one more thing, please.
0: No.
2: You know, there was something the pertinent doctor mentioned. He mentioned illiteracy.
3: Yes.
2: A problem known is half solved. So if you know as a nation that your problem is illiteracy, how much are you allocating to the education sector to educate your people that they will no longer become illiterate? Allocating the least amount of money to the education sector.
3: They are budgeting 1 trillion.
0: Hold on. I'm sure Dr. Fidel probably wanted to use lackadaisic attitude, because if literacy were the issue, then definitely Southern Nigeria has attained almost 75% literacy.
3: It's true.
0: You understand?
3: Yes.
0: So is that? I don't think the word is literacy. It is lackadaisic attitude, carefree attitude, nonchalant attitude. And at the last minute, we all start rushing down. Hello.
1: But sir, if I might actually say, yes. I would say it's not just about lackadaisic attitude, because a point that Sir Sabato just made is something that a lot of people that I have asked, have you gotten your, especially for the young ones,
0: yes.
1: Have you gotten your PVC? They make point of this, that they are frustrated by the process. It is come tomorrow, come next tomorrow, come today, or go to this site, go to this site, go to the other
0: I'm
1: site.
0: I'm really
1: it's
0: surprised
1: a,
0: to hear this.
1: Yes, it's a massive turnaround for a lot of individuals.
0: Okay, definitely, maybe we'll just make this a topic on its own, and let's hear what other people will have to say.
3: That card.
0: Yes.
3: How long? Within 2-3 hours, I printed it out.
0: Okay. Well, voter registration closes amidst concerns over assessed election credibility. This is contained in the Guardian newspaper, so just go there and read it. But finally, if you do not have, just go there. Don't say the process is rigorous or it's not. Just go there. And it is your right to even make a noise when you go there to have it, because it is your license, you know, to participate in governance here in Nigeria. Okay, I think for the want of time, we may not be able to take the next paper, which is Vanguard. Let's take this caller. Hello, good morning, and welcome to Zanders FM. Good morning.
5: Good morning, Prince.
0: Good morning to you.
5: Good morning, Chief Salvato.
2: Good morning.
5: And good morning, Dr. Kutu.
3: Good morning, sir.
0: That must be...
5: Emmanuel, I appreciate you.
1: Thank you so much, sir. Good morning to you, sir.
5: My name is Elder Richard Nwaneku.
0: Yeah, we know your voice. Elder Richard, how are you today?
5: To God be the glory.
0: Amen.
5: It's good to have divergent opinions over issues.
0: Yeah.
5: Now, as far as we are talking about the voters registration, when we have valid points, we should appreciate them. Chief Sabato made a very valid point. We should be. Please, let us sometimes pause and cogitate over our faith in this country.
0: Mm.
5: Nothing about nature is static. Everything is dynamic.
3: Yes,
0: that's true.
5: And each people have their own peculiarity. I don't want to buy the idea that is education. Because if you think of education, the Northerners are not more educated than the South.
0: Yes, and they have more physicists.
5: They do not have this problem of voters card.
0: Yes.
5: Because even the infants among them are educated and informed about this election thing. They don't kid with it. It's just the attitude of our people down here. But be that as it may, if this is our peculiarity, can't we sit back and address it? I don't want to see it from the prism of some people that say it is education. If it is, it wouldn't have been the situation. And in some cases, if you look inward, like I say, you will find out that some of these acts are deliberate to frustrate certain things. Yes. And certain people.
3: Mm-hmm.
5: Take it to the bank, if you like. But we must have to be realistic and diligent about our dealings and our affairs in this country. And face issues the way they are. Let us be emphatic. Let us be realistic. Let us be diligent. And address these issues holistically without bias or prejudice.
0: All right, sir.
5: And I'm sure at the end of the day, there will be a light at the end of the tunnel. My name is Elder Richard Nwane.
0: All right. Thank you very much, Elder Richard. Elder Richards is one of our regular caller and a statesman. Well, those were his opinions, and I think they're quite germane. Hello, good morning, and welcome to Zanders. Good morning.
6: Chief Dr. Fidel Omeneke.
0: Hey.
6: Actually, I wouldn't have called the name, but it appears you people didn't understand what I said.
0: All right, take 30
6: seconds. There is what we call voter literacy. That's also what we call electoral literacy.
0: Okay.
6: And I said that most Nigerians are not literate when it comes to voting. They are not literate when it comes to knowing their electoral rights. That's the point I'm making.
0: Okay.
6: Not holistic education.
0: All right.
6: I mean them being literate enough to know what they are supposed to do as prospective voters or as registered voters. Thank you and God bless you. My name is Fidel Onyedeke.
0: All right. Thank you very much, Dr. Fidel Onyedeke. You have rights, every right to make yourself clearer. Okay. I think we just have to move now because we have another very important topic that requires a lot of time, but let's see if we can spend only 10 minutes to discuss it. Otherwise, the newspapers today have very, very strong headlines that if we have to take all of them, 2 hours will not even be enough. Okay, 081-606-36187, and don't forget that our social media handle is still very much alive. Now, over the week, last week or so, in Plateau State, some Igbo elders, that's a representative of Igbo Association, you know, visited the governor of Plateau State, Governor Mortman, the governor of Plateau State. And on the course of that visit, the governor, you know, seized the opportunity or the medium to say he, on behalf of the people of Plateau, apologizes rather to the Igbo people that lost their lives during the pogrom and the Nigerian Civil War. This has created a lot of rounds everywhere, because Dalong also came on board to attack the governor and then addressed him as being cowardly for making such an apology. And on social media, it's trending so much, some newspapers had it last week, you know, that the governor is courageous, you know, to have come out to do this, because a lot of people feel and believe that that is a way to heal old wounds. So gentlemen, let's spend the next few minutes and, you know, look at it very briefly.
7: Sabato, did you come across? Why wouldn't I come across it?
0: Okay, just go on.
7: You must know that I am in constant contact.

0: saying, this country has a very, very horrible malaise when it comes to using misnomers. And that is, it has been consistent over the decades. You do remember 3R after that civil war, my Gowan. Reconstruction, rehabilitation, reconciliation. So if a governor of a state now deems it necessary to take a shot at reconciliation by making such a fraternal proposition targeted at authentic unity of Nigeria, what could be wrong with that? What could possibly be wrong with such a proposal? But the governor wants to key into what Gowan suggested, even if he didn't mean it. And that governor now feels this is really the only way forward to have one truly united Nigeria. What's wrong with that? And then somebody to score cheap political points will now be attacking the governor. What it tells you is that that person doesn't give a hoot to the unity of the country. What he is targeting is the billions and trillions. They will, you know, every new week a new budget to borrow billions and trillions to steal and share.
1: Okay, let's. I want everybody's opinion in this now, but very briefly so that we can.
2: Fine. I think the man attacking the governor, saying that he's a coward, for me,
1: that's Governor Plateau State.
2: Yeah, he is far too wrong. If the governor, in his right senses, could make such assertion in the name of the big 3 hours, reconciliation, rehabilitation, and
1: reconstruction.
2: I think he's right. Why should somebody come out to say that he's a coward? He himself, is he a hero? What makes him a coward? After all, what the governor said is a historical fact. It can be verifiable. We don't want to go back to history to start the causes and all the rest. The action that played out that time, was it just? So the governor of Plateau State, I think I give him kudos for having such courage to make such a statement.
1: All right, Emmanuel, can I have your opinion on this?
3: Whenever a hand is laid out, especially towards the Igbo people, it feels that there's always someone that feels like it's a responsibility to say, why would you do that? Because, yes, whether we want to admit it or not, the Igbo people, there's a lot of issues that have been piled on the Igbo tribe. A lot of unjust causations, a lot of tribalistic sentimentalities that are negative on the Igbo people. So when someone is coming out to say, you know what, this nation that we want to keep a whole, let's just take a step towards saying, listen, we're sorry for whatever happened, let's move forward, and you're attacking the individual. That is a sad mentality of the state of mind that most politicians and individuals are at this very moment, and is indeed a very saddening one. So I would say, whether he meant it or not, kudos to the Plateau State governor for even trying to say something. But again, we have a lot of ways to go, especially when it comes to the tribalistic negative mentality towards the Igbo people.
1: Okay, this is quite interesting. And I have this tweet, you know. Now it says, I'm taking this actually from the social media. This man here is Obot Michael Tassin. He's from Pangshin in Plateau State. He said, I go with my governor, Motwang. If there's one strong statement that the governor has made ever since becoming the governor of Plateau State, it is the apology that he has rendered on behalf of Plateau people to the Igbo. Then he goes on to say, the Igbos living in Plateau State have contributed so much to the commercial activities and education of Plateau State. We have never recorded any incident or major incident where Igbo consider themselves as nuisance.

0: So our dear governor is very right and correct, and we believe he has spoken the mind of any right thinking Plato person.
1: You can see that's interesting.
0: Now another one here is from Onyemachi Michael. Governor Motwang deserves an award for this. Too many people, especially in this part of the world, do not know how to say I am sorry. I am sorry is the biggest and most difficult word for the ordinary Nigerian. And talk less more a big man, a governor of a state, to remember to say to the people that were hurt, the people that were slaughtered and brutalized, to say to them that he is sorry on behalf of, on behalf of his people. So, gentlemen, this is quite a big topic.
2: It is.
0: You know, that is too big to be discussed within this short period of time. But then, to the Governor Motwang, this is really bridge building. This is a way to have Nigeria, you know, move. You know, in Rwanda, the president of Rwanda, at the end of the day, apologized, you know, to the
3: Hutus.
0: You know, that were slaughtered, you know, by the Tutsis. So he apologized, and then a reconciliation was put in place. And definitely you all know that here we tried to achieve that through the Oputa panel, but we couldn't get to the end of it. We couldn't, you know, see it. So Savato,
4: Governor Motwang, if you're listening, say it again. Say it 3 times a day, morning, afternoon, and night. Keep repeating it
0: loud.
4: Because you do know that some people feed fat from national chaos like Dalong. So, Governor, kudos to you. Keep saying it.
0: Okay. Finally on that.
2: I would say for him to be able to do what he did, because he, by his own hand, called the 17 main major Igbo leaders from the rural local government areas all in Plateau State and put them together to say this. So that is a major step, an incredible step. This was not for any self-aggrandizing or any profit he was going to make for it.
0: Yes.
2: He made a statement because he felt this. So, like, I'll be with Sal Salvatore when I say, Governor Motwang, say it again 1,000 times. And I hope other governors, especially in other regions like the north and other places, can learn from this. Let us actually begin to build a bridge and reconcile.
0: Okay, this could be healing.
5: Very, very.
0: Okay.
5: Because like somebody mentioned here, that the greatest thing a human being can say is to say I'm sorry.
0: Yes.
5: It's very difficult to say I'm sorry. I thank the governor. I really appreciate what he has done. Let him come out more to be more truthful.
0: All right, Governor Motwang, Governor of Plateau State, my guest here and colleague says, educate other Nigerians on how to say, I am sorry. I am sorry remains the big fat word that a lot of us find difficult, to say, to swallow, hook, line, and sinker. And that is the only bridge building. I'm sorry can just end the whole of this thing.
5: I'm sorry can end the war.
0: I'm sorry can even end the war. Do you understand? Anyway, I think we all go with you. And then you are not a coward, as described by Dalong, who said his father fought the war and he lost relations. Who did not lose relations?
5: Tell me.
0: You know, who did not lose relations? Do I have to start saying my own?
5: We don't want to go back to history.
0: You know, we don't have to go back to it. But then, I am sorry. You know,
5: here's
0: a lot. Well, gentlemen, it's been another interesting edition here at Zandos FM. Now, your Monday tonic. Say it loud.
6: I want to thank you, Savato, for being here as usual.
4: My pleasure.
0: All right, and Ubuchi Opera.
5: Thank you very much.
0: Okay, and Emmanuel Okoli.
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Okay, and from me, all the view who listen, and those that call in, and those that struggle to call in, the tweeters, I want to thank all of you. On the same week time next week, when I'll be coming your way again on your Monday, Tonic, I remain yours sincerely, Prince Ihaneto Clarkson Evans. 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

You know, one time things got so bad until I had to go to one of my friends and talk to him. And I told him, I said, you know, I'm having problems with the woman that I love. It seems that I call her on the phone and I just can't get her to answer. And then I went to her house and I saw a car parked in the driveway. I knocked on the door, but still my knocks went unanswered. And then I went home and I watched television until television went off. And then I played my records until I just didn't want to hear them anymore. And finally I went to bed, but I found myself waking up a few hours later. And the tears were running down my face. And my friend told me, he said, Lenny, you just ought to forget about her.

niggas in the pussy like a man shouting, love this shit. 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Wet, wanna rub me against shout turn. And when the key plugged in, they should say that pussy charge 6-7.

0: Lord.
1: Hail Mary, full of grace, the Lord is with you. Blessed are you among women, and blessed is the fruit of thy womb, Jesus.
2: Holy Mary, Mother of God, pray for us sinners now and the hour of our death. Amen.
1: And the Word was made flesh
2: and dwelt among us.
1: Hail Mary, full of grace, the Lord is with you. Blessed are you among women, and blessed is the fruit of thy womb, Jesus.
2: Holy Mary, Mother of God, pray for us sinners now and the hour of our death. Amen.
1: Pray for us, O Holy Mother of God,
2: that we may be made worthy of the promises of Christ.
1: Let us pray. Pour forth, we beseech thee, O Lord, thy grace into our hearts, that we, to whom the incarnation of Christ, thy Son, was made known by the message of an angel, made by his passion and cross, be brought to the glory of his resurrection, through the same Christ our Lord. Amen. May the divine assistance remain always with us.
2: And may the souls of the faithful departed through the mercy of God rest in peace. Amen.
1: The Lord be with you.
2: And with your spirit.
1: May Almighty God bless you, the Father, and the Son, and the Holy Spirit.
2: Amen.
1: Peace be with you all.
2: And with your spirit.
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1: 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I am Emmanuel Okoli, but before the details, first the headlines. Voter registration closes amid concerns over access and election credibility. Hardship threatens personal pension plan as 92% of accounts remain dormant. Bandits abduct Kebbi State High Court judge in midnight attack. U.S. and Iran enter mutual ceasefire as bombing campaign pauses. On entertainment, Big Brother Niger Season 11 officially premieres with record 160 million naira grand prize. And on sports, Ruth Young clinches weightlifting silver for Nigeria at Glasgow 2026. Elowan Idris makes history as Nigeria's first male para-powerlifting gold medalist. And now the details. The nationwide continuous voter registration exercise has officially concluded, sparking intense debate outcry. The Independent National Electoral. However, the closure has split up with the ADC and SDP taking opposing stances on the matter. Frustration mounted during the final window as applicants decried several glitches and delays on the online registration portal. In response, a coalition of civil society groups citing a recent court ruling is actively seeking an extension, while advocacy groups warn that shutting the window now will severely disenfranchise first-time voters. Adding to the tension, gunmen violently disrupted PVC distribution in Osun State, cutting away several voter cards. Amid these logistical and security hurdles, political stakeholders, including Osita Okechukwu, have urgently called on INEC to prioritize measures that guarantee credible polls over strict adherence to deadlines. The economic reality is taking a heavy toll on long-term financial planning. Latest industry data reveals that economic hardship is severely threatening the personal pension plan sector, with a staggering 92% of retirement savings accounts currently sitting dormant or unfunded. Analysts note that for many workers in the informal sector, daily survival has become a more urgent priority than saving for retirement. Gunmen suspected to be bandits have kidnapped Justice Faruku Hassan Bunza of the Kebbi State High Court. The judge was forcefully abducted from his residence in the Bunza local government area around midnight following his return from a trip to Sokoto. State police tactical teams and security personnel have launched rescue operations into nearby forests to secure his release. And on the international scene, a mutual de-escalation is taking shape globally as the Pentagon abruptly suspended its intensifying 13-night

In response, senior Iranian officials confirmed they will halt their own regional retaliatory strikes as long as the U.S. bombing pause holds, offering a temporary ceasefire in the region. On the entertainment scene, Big Brother Naija Season 11 has kicked off live, bringing fresh twists and a brand new set of housemates to millions of viewers. This season features the highest grand prize in the reality show's history, with the ultimate winner set to walk away with a staggering 160 million naira, comprising 100 million naira in cash and a brand new SUV. And now finally, sports.

0: On entertainment, Big Brother Nigeria Season 11 officially premieres with record 116 million naira grand prize. And on sports, Ruth Young clinches weightlifting silver for Nigeria at Glasgow 2026. Reluwan Idris makes history as Nigeria's first male para powerlifting gold medalist. This has been the news as edited by Victor Oluwasego. I am Emmanuel Okoli. Thank you for listening.
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1: Madam, give me food, make I chop.
2: Madam, I beg, give me face. I beg this person come here.
1: You never chop.
2: I never chop, I beg.
1: Oh yeah, just join. You don't chop on Xander's FM, now. Nah.
2: Which one? You don't chop again, now.
1: Nah. Never know. You don't chop now. Nah, the program where they happen every Monday by 1 p.m. We could know something, eh? For every episode, one caller will collect free meal ticket to chop late. So just hurry, eh? Join every Monday by 1 p.m. to take tell us what you chop. And even if you never chop, eh, no worry. We will still run out for you.
2: Nah, let me go first call you.
1: Don't worry. I'm going to wait

Alright, we are still on top in Don Chop segment on top Zalazan FM 105.7. My name is Sidney Menes, but this is a Don Chop segment. I tell you, you go call me. You just call me, says the but no, I don't chop. I never chop. Number to call me now 081 6063 6187.

you are about to chop, and remember what you go use, call me, you don't understand. So I'm here, you will go here, you go just arrange things for you. As this weather, they cool now, because this weather now, you get as they do. This weather, get us the do for body. This weather now, what you need now, now hot pepper soup, hot akara, or hot slap. 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

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As a man, I don't tell you now, say anywhere you dey. If you dey, carry yourself, go out. Chop life, chop money. 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My friend, where died 2 weeks ago? Where died 2 weeks ago? Your wife don't carry the money, send him brother abroad. Your wife don't carry my guy money, send him brother abroad. Tell the family member, say money no day. So as a man, particularly if you be a man, they chop money. If you be man, they chop money. I know why they tell you this. If you like, listen to me. If you like, no listen to me. All right, this is a It Don't Chop segment on Top Zara Safa. My name is Rimet. You go call me, tell me, say you don't chop, or you never chop, or you're about to chop. I see this weather there, this is weather for two. If you don't see two, chop pepper soup. If you don't see pepper soup, chop akara. If you don't see akara, 5% will go slap you. All right, I'm about to call me. 618-816-063-6187. Hello, my phone line. Hello. All right, this one don't come up, but just call me before they want them. Make you just hammer this song. Chop alive. Yeah,

right, if you check my time now, you don't say my time don't go now. Here I go much out today for a don't chop segment on top of FM 105.7. All right, see you tomorrow by 6 p.m. for Ihenema. I'll be here for you. Good day here tomorrow by 6 p.m. for Ihenema. All right, the same session, the same time, the same program. You don't chop segment on top of FM 105.7. All right, see you next week, Monday. The same person, the same name, the same time, the same voice, the same character, the same ability. All right, see you. I love you all. All right, let's go. I'll

0: over neck, I beg no vest. If you help me with your gas, make I take a conclusion with the cook.
1: Mama, Jim, I don't be you as go free gas the other day.
0: My brother, no vest, I beg the one when I finish. I don't know what he happened. The tea don't finish it.
1: No, while I go show you where you go free gas, we know they finish fast, fast.
0: I beg. Now, what you want be that again when they finish it fast, fast?
1: I be say you never hear of Dutch Global. Dutch Global, therefore,
2: if you from Obinze, they go. Dutch Global, there by the right, after Avo Junction. 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Dutch Global, there by the left, before Avo Junction.
1: Then still get another office way there for.
2: If you from over there, they go Olo, and you pass Akwakuba Junction. Dutch Global, there by the right, after Ohi Junction, beside Shedi Hotel. If you come from Olo, they go over there, Dutch Global, there by your left, before Ohi Junction.
0: I beg, oh, thank you, make a rush, make a go feel it, I guess.
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0: Oh, yeah, wait first, now, Papa Neka. 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You know, say Dutch Global don't open their new mega cooking gas station this one day for Eme Kuku, close to Our Lady of Mount Carmel Catholic Church after Holy Rosary Hospital, or where not local government, Imo State.
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0: In the name of the Father, and of the Son, and of the Holy Spirit.
1: Amen.
0: The angel of the Lord declared unto Mary,
1: and she conceived of the Holy Spirit.
0: Hail Mary, full of grace, the Lord is with you. Blessed are you among women, and blessed is the fruit of thy womb, Jesus.
1: Holy Mary, Mother of God, pray for us sinners now and the hour of our death. Amen.
0: Behold the handmaid of the Lord.
1: Be it done unto me according to thy word.
0: Hail Mary, full of grace, the Lord is with you. Blessed are you among women, and blessed is the fruit of thy womb, Jesus.
1: Holy Mary, Mother of God, pray for us sinners now and the hour of our death. Amen.
0: And the Word was made flesh
1: and dwelt among us.
0: Hail Mary, full of grace, the Lord is with you. Blessed are you among women, and blessed is the fruit of thy womb, Jesus.
1: Holy Mary, Mother of God, pray for us sinners now and the hour of our death. Amen.
0: Pray for us, O Holy Mother of God,
1: that we may be made worthy of the promises of Christ.
0: Let us pray. Pour forth, we receive thee, O Lord, thy grace into our hearts, that we, to whom the incarnation of Christ thy Son was made known by the message of an angel, may by his passion and cross be brought to the glory of his resurrection, through the same Christ our Lord. Amen. May the divine assistance remain always with us.
1: And may the souls of the faithful departed through the mercy of God rest in peace. Amen.
0: The Lord be with you.
1: And with your spirit.
0: May Almighty God bless you, the Father, and the Son, and the Holy Spirit.
1: Amen.
0: Peace be with you all.
1: And with your spirit.
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1: Hello listener, this is the news on this hour on Zanus 105.7 FM. I am Emmanuel Okoli, but before the details, first the headlines. Voter registration closes amid concerns over access and election credibility. Hardship threatens personal pension plan as 92% of accounts remain dormant. Bandits abduct Kebbi State High Court judge in midnight attack. U.S. and Iran enter mutual ceasefire as bombing campaign pauses. On entertainment, Big Brother Niger Season 11 officially premieres with record 160 million naira grand prize. And on sports, Ruth Young clinches weightlifting silver for Nigeria at Glasgow 2026. Olawan Idris makes history as Nigeria's first male para powerlifting gold medalist. And now the details. The nationwide continuous voter registration exercise has officially concluded, sparking intense debate and public outcry. The Independent National Electoral Commission, INEC, firmly rejected all calls for an extension, insisting the strict deadline fully complies with the Electoral Act. However, the closure has split opposition ranks, with the ADC and SDP taking opposing stances on the matter. Frustration mounted during the final window as applicants decried several glitches and delays on the online registration portal. In response, a coalition of civil society groups citing a recent court ruling is actively seeking an extension, while advocacy groups warn that shutting the window now will severely disenfranchise first-time voters. Adding to the tension, gunmen violently disrupted PVC distribution in Osun State, cutting away several voter cards. Amid these logistical and security hurdles, political stakeholders, including Osita Okechukwu, have urgently called on INEC to prioritize measures that guarantee credible polls over strict adherence to deadlines. The economic reality is taking a heavy toll on long-term financial planning. Latest industry data reveals that economic hardship is severely threatening the personal pension plan sector, with a staggering 92% of retirement savings accounts currently sitting dormant or unfunded. Analysts note that for many workers in the informal sector, daily survival has become a more urgent priority than saving for retirement. Gunmen suspected to be bandits have kidnapped Justice Faruku Hassan Bunza of the Kebbi State High Court. The judge was forcefully abducted from his residence in the Bunza local government area around midnight following his return from a trip to Sokoto. State police tactical teams and security personnel have launched rescue operations into nearby forests to secure his release. And on the international scene, a mutual de-escalation is taking shape globally as the Pentagon abruptly suspended its intensifying 13-night bombing campaign against Iran. In response, senior Iranian officials confirmed they will halt their own regional retaliatory strikes as long as the U.S. bombing pause holds, offering a temporary ceasefire in the region. On the entertainment scene, Big Brother Naija Season 11 has kicked off live, bringing fresh twists and a brand new set of housemates to millions of viewers. This season features the highest grand prize in the reality show's history, with the ultimate winner set to walk away with a staggering 160 million naira, comprising 100 million naira in cash and a brand new SUV. And now finally, sports. Nigerian weightlifter Ruth Young staged a remarkable comeback to win silver in the women's 48kg event at the ongoing 2026 Commonwealth Games in Glasgow. After missing her first two clean and jerk attempts, Young successfully lifted 93kg on her final attempt for a total of 168kg, finishing on the podium just behind India's Mirabai Chanu. 23-year-old Relawan Idris made history as Nigeria's first male gold medalist in para-powerlifting at the Commonwealth Games. He finished ahead of competitors from England and Malaysia to secure the gold, fulfilling his personal vow to break the narrative that only the nation's female lifters could deliver gold medals. This has been the news on this hour on Zanus 105.7 FM. Let's take another look at the headlines. Voter registration closes amid concerns over access and election credibility. Hardship threatens personal pension plan as 92% of accounts remain dormant. Bandits abduct Kebbi State High Court judge in midnight attack. U.S. and Iran enter mutual ceasefire as bombing campaign pauses. On entertainment, Big Brother Naija Season 11 officially premieres with record 160 million naira grand prize. And on sports, Ruth Young clinches weightlifting silver for Nigeria at Glasgow 2026. Relwan Idris makes history as Nigeria's first male para powerlifting gold medalist. This has been the news as edited by Victor Oluwasego. I am Emmanuel Okoli. Thank you for listening.
2: 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Now. It's time to speak.
3: Don't worry, your turn to assess the glory of God's unconquerable presence. There is a dimension of the spirit waiting to be assessed, a realm where the ordinary fades and the divine takes over. Are you ready to step in and assess the glory of his invincible, unconquerable presence? Welcome to the Owerri Citywide Prayer Assembly. Theme, the glory of his invincible presence. High in praise, exultant in worship, deep in the word, and intense in prayer. For all who love to pray, this is your call. 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Chineke. Date, Thursday, August 6th to Saturday, August 8th at 4 p.m. daily. Sunday, August 9th. 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Ministering, Right Reverend Chidi Oparajaku, Ph.D. Venerable Dr. Paul Nwozuzu, Venerable Dr. Zion Ngoka, Engineer Emeka Chukwocha, and other ministers. Venerable Professor A.C. Chukwocha, host. Right Reverend Chukwuma Chinekezi Opara, Ph.D. J.P. Chief Host. Come and be blessed. Come and praise. Come and pray if you love the Lord. God bless you.
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5: Oh, yeah, wait first now, Papa Neka. Myself, get current to read to knock you. You know, say Dutch Global don't open their new mega cooking gas station this one day for Eme Kuku, close to Our Lady of Mount Camel Catholic Church after Holy Rosary Hospital or where not local government Imo State.
8: 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You are the original neighbor.
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